said that I was the one. I'd be your light in the night. You'd be my shade in the sun. You said we'd always be together. Just you and me, holding hands, kissing, hugging. Down by the beach, but I knew right.

You always be mine. But you and me, girl, we make a hell of a team. Why is it I feel like a yo-yo on the end of a string? Open your eyes and take a good look, and I'm sure you'll see and know the heart and soul of what I feel is L-O-V-E.

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It is a good idea. 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

0: 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Lee, who is taking the baton and running with it.
1: Running.
0: He is running from 12 to 2.
1: I'm exhausted.
0: You know what? There's nothing better than a station that makes... leaves the light on, the porch light on for you. Mm-hmm. You could listen to everything you want. You're never alone. There's always...

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0: little G cried her a river. But a gig was a gig, and being no culinary square, little old Hansel back in the flip-top box was tipping the Toledos at 2:06 in jig time. Every now and about, old Witchy, who couldn't see good like a good witch should, would say,
1: "Stick out your finger, little pet. Let me see how fat you get."
0: But like on cue, old Hansel would stick out a chicken bone which good old Gret had piped into him in a baked Alaska. This jazz kept playing till finally the witch's needle wore thin, and man, she cried out.
1: "Thin as a crow or fat as a cow, I'm bugged from waiting. I'll scarf you now."
0: Witchy told old Gret to crawl into the hot box just to see if it was warm enough for basting. But Gret, who read the book, came on fast-like and asked for a free home demonstration. Well, before you could say what's cooking, the witch was. Charlie, she had made a boo-boo. Man, she panned down into the biggest charcoal pizza you ever scanned. And not a moment too soon, 'cause meanwhile, back at the flip-top box, it was feeding time. And so it was that our two little round cats with the square handles subleased the ginchiest duplex in town and live sweetly, but coolly, ever after, if you know what I mean.

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Nor does he like people trumping or otherwise on the brick wall of your syndrome, on the carpet tablecloth and on the stool in your front room. 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
1: Man, I'm taking her to Big 20, man, to see my big fat spar Judge Red. 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

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Three little words that I know you'll adore. With Roy Santiago on Sheena's Jungle Room on WFMU.

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Why is a mother's hand strong enough to protect us from harm?

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Wanna stay in the cover version segment for a little bit? Why don't we? Let's do it. Let's do some Ruben Wilson with them. Well, you'll find out what it is. And hey, you're listening to Hasta Mañana, Monsieur. Your machine is Jungle Ruben on WFMU. Take it away, Ruben. Is it Busherman? Maybe.

0: Behold, I am God, and a marvelous work is about to come forth among the children of men.
1: Oh, yes it is, Seekers. Hi there, it's me, your mystical guide, Kitten Sparkles. And today I'm going to play something I probably should have played last Thursday, which was, I believe, the day after 9/11. And it's funny because it would have been an exact, how many years? 25 years since I played this stuff on KXLU one day after 9/11 in 2001. And it's an odd Christian album that you could find in any thrift store just forever, called Flinal, F-I-N-A-L. But yeah, I put together some of the excerpts from that that I played on this 9/12/2001 show on KXLU. It was the morning after that horrifying event, and people were feeling pretty weird about it, including myself. And somehow this album, which features a bunch of people who have passed through the gate of death or on an airplane flying to heaven with Jesus Christ at the controls. But anyway, without further ado, here's some glambience to get you in the mood. It's Bruno Menni. Cosmos. It's WFMU.

0: The plane is landing now, approaching the runway. And a smooth landing it is. The aircraft is on the ground and is taxiing over Victory Field's golden runway toward its position at the Port of Glory.
1: Ladies and gentlemen,
0: the stewardess is speaking.
1: Welcome to the New Jerusalem. It has been a pleasure to have you today on Interworld Airlines flight FINAL. We will not invite you to fly with us again, for this is your final trip. You are now entering your eternal home. We have not served a meal in flight today because you have all been reserved a place at the great feast that will soon be spread at the marriage supper of the Lamb. Christ himself will serve you, and there will be plenty for everyone, for there is an endless supply. Help yourself. It all belongs to you. The captain requests that you keep your seatbelts fastened until the aircraft has taxied into position.

0: Fantabulistic, beautiful, fantabulistic, glorious, fantabulistic day!
1: This really is the land of love, kids!
2: I told you we'd make it!
1: Look how happy they are! They found the land of love in their own hearts!
2: And if you kids stay in the land of love, you'll have joy and happiness forever!